0: away. Go on, Pete.
1: You have to go, Jake. You have to leave me.
0: I got it, Cherry. I ain't hidden nothing but slate rock around here.
1: But I love you, Jake. Why is there so much money you do not have?
0: This time I'll make it, honey. I got a hunch my luck is going to change. And when it does, do you know what I'm going to do? I'm going to open up the gold-dirnest music hall that California ever saw. Velvet and satin, wherever you look, and some of that real Frenchy wine.
1: Then I close up here, bring up the dancers. Oh, we make the miners very happy.
0: Yeah, honey, that's what you do.
1: But you don't make me wait too long. I want to be true to you.
0: Don't worry, honey. Come on, little banjo. Lead me to the rainbow.

0: north I want to go, Doctor. North, beyond that redwood country. Look, I met an old man in Sacramento who swears by the saints that there's a lake of gold up there. You hear me, Doc? A lake with a bottom of solid gold.
1: I'm going where the gold is in the ground.
0: Hey, look at this map. It'll show you exactly how to get there.
1: I'm going to Rumson Creek. So long.
0: Wait a minute. I'm coming.

0: Come along!
1: I say, Governor, this is sawmill camp, ain't it?
2: Yeah, what's left of it.
3: Gold all run out, partner.
2: In a week, there won't be enough dust around here to fill a bug's nose.
1: Now, ain't that the bloomin' luck? Where are you gentlemen headed for now?
3: Brunson Creek. You want to come

0: Well, Jennifer, you may have noticed that with the exception of yourself, practically everybody here is of the same gender. And when little boys find out that little girls ain't little boys, they start looking for little girls. And, what we're trying to tell you is that you shouldn't be passing them in the woods. Do you understand?
1: No.
0: Oh, come on, man. Let's get out of here.
1: What's going on here?

0: tell me how Ma was a lady, Pa?
1: What, again?
0: Please.
1: All right, honey. I still see Aliza. She keeps on returning, as breathless and young as ever.